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It's going to be awesome. And we're late. Just, we need to do it for you, Mr. Madden.

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2: Let 3, Sebastian Legger, Z++ i Denis Sulta obilježili su prvu večer Fresh Wave festivala. Nastavak je večeres. Kako je ovo sad zvučalo večeras? Večeres. Večeras, nova imena na main stage-u od 20 sati 15 minuta, Elemental, zatim Zoste, pa Grše, Fiona Kraft, Patrice Boimel, Kos i Mladen Tomić.

The best records don't ask for permission, man. They just make you move. This is Kama Kama Radio, and that's what we all about here. And this is what we do every week. Fresh discoveries, timeless grooves, and the music that connects us all. Let's get back into the music.

0: as exclusives that I just got as promos. Remember, you can replay this mix on all my social media platforms, on SoundCloud, YouTube, and I'll be back here again next week with some great music. See you guys on the other side.
1: Karma Karma Radio with Shimza.
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